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9: Occasional rain tonight, low 50s, northwest winds 5 to 10 miles per hour. Tomorrow, increasing clouds, 68. Tomorrow night, clear, 49. Monday, sunny, 72. Monday night, partly cloudy, 53. Tuesday, rain at times, 74. Tuesday night, occasional showers, 51. And for Wednesday, rain possible, 73.

Live this weekend, top 25 countdown. Looking back, Taylor Swift, Fate of Ophelia at number 24. So, yeah, all these rumors out there that her and Travis getting married at Madison Square Garden. And, you know, I just something about it just takes away all the whimsy for me. You know, whimsy. I'm going to use the word whimsy. But it just takes away some of the magic. Some of the feeling. It can't be there. Right? That's just okay. That's got to be it. Because that's so silly. It can't be. All right, you're right. It can't be. All right, it's Hunter Tricks Golden, number 23. And now we got Noah Kahan, The Great Divide, at number 22.

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2: They say the holy water's watered down, and this town's lost its faith. 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

0: did a top 25 countdown. Get ready. Ooh. Time to start coming up with a lot of excuses. It's that time. Everybody wanted you to get out. They need to come hang. Ooh, the sun's beautiful. You want to do something? No. Not really. But it's just, it's nice every once in a while, but I feel like this time of year, it's every day. 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It's tough. Come up with so many excuses not to. More countdown coming up.
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Taylor Swift, Elizabeth Taylor, number 20 on the Pop Goes Weekend Top 25 Countdown. Just when we think, like, Taylor's going to chill, she's going to calm down. Nope. Song for Toy Story 5, getting married, got us all wondering what's going on. That's our girl. Only she can keep the world's head on a swivel. Moving along, it's Bieber, Daisy's number 19.

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Looking back at Zomber Back to Friends, number 18. You just heard Justin Bieber, Yukon at number 17. Coming up Tuesday night, Pop Quiz Night at 8.

be there. You want to hear it. Because he, the man, if I know anything about him, he doesn't know when to not talk, which I love. And he keeps it real. New One Republic, Need Your Love at number 16.

Ella Langley choosing Texas, number 15 on the Poppers Weekend Top 25 Countdown. Where are you going? Where are you traveling to? Time to get out there and travel. And I just think about it, I'm like, there's a lot of big cities I didn't see. I've never

0: real simple person. I like going, you know, just 45 minutes down the road, like an hour down the road. Because if I'm hating it, I won't be able to go back home. If you've gone far, you're like, oh, well, I guess I gotta just make the most of it. We're stuck here. Where are you going? 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Think some cool places. I want to get out and travel.
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Bubblegush Weekend Top 25 Countdown. Just heard Alex Moore, Fever Dream. It's not a fever dream. Together with a Harry Styles. Yes, we want to send you to see his show in New York City. I just think about it. Remember those pace because big commercials? New York City! Oh, what a throwback. Yes, you can be there. We want to get you there. Two-night hotel stay. Go and check it out. Madison Square Garden. You could say you were there if that's where Ken and Travis are getting married. So enjoy the wedding right now. PopCrush at PopCrush.com. Together with Harry Styles. Keep it moving. It's Olivia Dean. Man, I need a number 13.

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1: 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We're going to get you there. We're going to get you to the show. 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It's Harry Styles, American Girls, and number 11. Right.

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8: Occasional rain tonight, low 50s, northwest winds 5 to 10 miles per hour. Tomorrow, increasing clouds, 68. Tomorrow night, clear, 49. Monday, sunny, 72. Monday night, partly cloudy, 53. Tuesday, rain at times, 74. Tuesday night, occasional showers, 51. And for Wednesday, rain possible, 73.

Augustine, top 25 countdown. The Quebec, Sienna Spiro, Die on This Hill, number 10. You just heard Olivia Rodrigo drop dead at number 9. Summer Sizzle. There's a lot of things you can do with $500. Trust me. Ooh, I'm thinking about it. You take me out. That's okay. I mean, I'm a total party. $500 could be yours. Enter the win. Right now, PopCrush.com. 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We want to hook you up. Do it right now. Keep the countdown rolling. It is Tame Impala, Dracula, and number 8.

0: Kehlani, folded number 7 on the Pop Crush Weekend Top 25 Countdown. Are you still chasing the past? Something that I've dealt with here recently, and it's just, it is hurt as much as it has been healing. And, you know, stop chasing what used to be or what could have been. Start living for now. You know, it's that old cheesy saying, you know, that's why they call it the present, because it's a present, it's now, living in it. And, you know, let's work on that together. Look, I'm going to give you, I'm going to hold you to it. You know I will. I'm going to call you out. I ain't got no problem. I'll text everybody you know just to call you out. But stop chasing the past. Let's chase the future. That's coming up.
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Big Panther is stateside at number 3. Y'all, I'm telling you, allergy season. What is going on? This year is worse than ever, right? I'm like, whoa, everything is stopped up. My nose, everything. And just my eyes are swollen. Y'all struggle with the true rise of the allergies this season. It's all right. We're going to get through it. We're going to get some Claritin. And we're going to wake up.

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Not only do you inspire me, but I literally just copy your countdown to make sure I'm playing the biggest hits, man. If Donnie says it's a hot song, especially toward the end of the countdown, right?

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0: played some good music, then we played some better music, and have we gotten to the best music yet? 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Are the best songs really throwbacks? 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
2: Variable cloudiness, temperature falling to the low 50s, northwest winds 5 to 10 miles per hour. Sunday, increasing clouds, 68. Sunday night, clear, 49. Monday, sunny, 72. Monday night, partly cloudy, 53. Tuesday, rain at times, 74. Tuesday night, occasional showers, 51. And for Wednesday, rain possible, 73.

0: Yeah, and it's also hot. It's very hot. You know what else is hot? The music when we come back. Your requests, get them to me. We're not done yet. The Pop Crush Weekend Mix. We wrap it up in a bit. Don't go anywhere.
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0: that's how we wrap up the Pop Crush Weekend Mix. My name is DJ Digital. What a privilege, what a pleasure to get to do this, man. I get to play songs back to back in the mix for you every weekend, and we get to kick it, and it's pretty fun, right? It is really fun. So thank you. Look, not on your phones. Whenever you're having a good time, you're not on your phone, you're just maybe dancing. We got to do more of that this summer, man. Put your phone down a few more times this summer and enjoy whoever is in front of you. Enjoy the life that you have ahead of you. I just love this time with you each and every weekend because, man, it's us. Like, imagine if we couldn't do this. It'd be crazy. So, speaking of gang, shout out to the gang, Pop Crush. You know it's Donnie Meacham, Lauren Snap, holding it down each and every other day of the week with Pop Crush Nights. My name is DJ Digital. As always, make this promise to me that you will take care of yourself and each other. Peace.
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Variable cloudiness, temperature falling to the low 50s, northwest winds 5 to 10 miles per hour. Sunday, increasing clouds, 68. Sunday night, clear, 49. Monday, sunny, 72. Monday night, partly cloudy, 53. Tuesday, rain at times, 74. Tuesday night, occasional showers, 51. And for Wednesday, rain possible, 73.

0: terrible.
1: Yeah.

Variable cloudiness, temperature falling to the low 50s, northwest winds 5 to 10 miles per hour. Sunday, increasing clouds, 68. Sunday night, clear, 49. Monday, sunny, 72. Monday night, partly cloudy, 53. Tuesday, rain at times, 74. Tuesday night, occasional showers, 51. And for Wednesday, rain possible, 73.

falling to the low 50s. Northwest winds 5 to 10 miles per hour. Sunday, increasing clouds, 68. Sunday night, clear, 49. Monday, sunny, 72. Monday night, partly cloudy, 53. Tuesday, rain at times, 74. Tuesday night, occasional showers, 51. And for Wednesday, rain possible, 73.

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Variable cloudiness, temperature falling to the low 50s, northwest winds 5 to 10 miles per hour. Sunday, increasing clouds, 68. Sunday night, clear, 49. Monday, sunny, 72. Monday night, partly cloudy, 53. Tuesday, rain at times, 74. Tuesday night, occasional showers, 51. And for Wednesday, rain possible, 73.

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3: Increasing clouds throughout the day, upper 60s, northwest winds 10 to 15 miles per hour. Tonight, clear, 49. Tomorrow, sunny, 72. Tomorrow night, partly cloudy, 53. Tuesday, occasional rain, 74. Tuesday night, scattered showers, 51. And for Wednesday, rain possible, 74.

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1: Increasing clouds throughout the day, upper 60s, northwest winds 10 to 15 miles per hour. Tonight, clear, 49. Tomorrow, sunny, 72. Tomorrow night, partly cloudy, 53. Tuesday, occasional rain, 74. Tuesday night, scattered showers, 51. And for Wednesday, rain possible, 74. Our guest today is Congressman Mark Pocan, and Mark, you made your way back from D.C. to the heat of Wisconsin. Good to be back, isn't it?
2: Yeah, it's definitely good to be back, doing lots of town halls this week.
1: What have you learned? What are people asking you at these various town halls? Because I know you love doing them.
2: Yeah, we're hitting every county this week. The main subjects that come up are affordability, so the fact that we're paying more for groceries and everyday goods because of tariffs, and more for healthcare and utilities because of the big, beautiful bill, and now more for gas because of the war in Iran. People like to talk about the war in Iran. They're concerned about that. Some talk about ICE, you know, the fact that they're arresting a lot of people that, you know, over 75% are not criminals. Only 5% are actually the people they're telling us that they're arresting, and just all the money going there. And then finally, a category I just call corruption, you know, whether it be the 3,700 stock trades the president did in the first quarter of the year, you know, the arch dedicated to himself, the ballroom that was going to be free, that's going to cost us $1 billion. And then that settlement that he made with himself for $1.776 billion to give to people who feel like the government's been weaponized against them. I know the pillow guy is trying to get $400 million out of there. It's just, you know, it's just that. People are tired of seeing, you know, Trump enrich himself and his family and focus on things that glorify him rather than working on affordability or getting us out of a war and things like that.
1: Is there a level of optimism, Mark, that things will get better? I mean, you're on the ground floor, literally, in Washington. Is there hope that people have a better lot in life coming up?
2: Yeah, right now, people aren't real optimistic at the town halls, I'll tell you that. So I do have people say, how can you be so calm? I've had that being said. But, you know, the good news, I think, is people have a chance in November to change out some of the faces in the House and the Senate, as well as state legislatures and governorships. And from what we're seeing, it looks like there's a very good chance the House could flip to Democratic control. Maybe even the Senate could flip. And at that point, at least, you know, you can be a goalie for some bad ideas coming through. You can do proper oversight and, you know, bring folks in and get information and at least have checks and balances again, because we've kind of lost that with the current Republican majority in the House.
1: So trying to look for the forest for the trees. What are some of the bills, the proposals that you're working on to help folks back here?
2: Well, I mean, I think one issue that I hope it is front and center, and even in the presidential campaign coming up in, again, 2 years, but it'll be starting probably the day after the election in November. But it's healthcare. You know, I think people see with the big, beautiful bill, 11 million people will lose access to healthcare, 4 million because of the Affordable Care Act, 7 million because of the Medicaid changes. And, you know, people are being priced out of health insurance. I was in Baraboo and met with some business people. Some people had their premiums doubled or tripled on the Affordable Care Act. Some people dropped out and they're just putting the money aside, hoping it covers things. And that's not a healthcare plan. We're the only industrialized country that doesn't have universal healthcare. I'm hoping that because of this experience, the attacks on healthcare, and then the related cost increases, because, you know, insurance knows

0: those people are going to go to hospital emergency rooms and other things that cost is going to be picked up somewhere. So we had one employer in Madison had a 41% increase in their, health plan for their employees. I'm hoping that's one we can look at and go, what's everyone got wrong and we have right? Cause I don't think it's that way. That's really important.
1: Yeah, that's one thing you mentioned with employees see the prices of X, Y, and Z, but employers, business owners, seeing their costs increase too. It covers everybody, doesn't it?
0: Well, I was a small business owner for 37 years. A year ago, we sold our business, but so I know that more than I know anything in my life. And, tariffs are really hurting people trying to buy stuff. For a while, they had some inventory they could put out at the same price, but now they're having to fill that inventory with more expensive goods and it's harder to get some stuff. So they're dealing with that. If they sell overseas, because of the erratic nature of tariffs, you never know what they're going to be on what day. I have a slide I show people. It's so full of the tariff changes. Like, no one can really keep track. And as a business owner, you just want consistency. If it's going to be a 10% tariff, you'll factor in your prices. But if it's a 10% one day and 15% the next day, 5%, then you're up to 17. You can't run a business on that. Health insurance costs, we have a model in this country that's largely based on paying your employees. But if we had a different model, like other countries, that money that the employer puts out could go to hiring more people or buying new equipment and growing their businesses. So there's a lot of challenges to be a small business owner right now. And I think, we could definitely do a lot to improve that situation.
1: We're talking with Congressman Mark Pocan today, and I still go back that there's more commonalities than differences in the American public. Maybe that's starting to change a little bit. What do you see?
0: Well, politically, there definitely has become a team red, team blue factor, especially in Wisconsin. We used to have people, you remember, who would vote for Russ Feingold for senator and Tommy Thompson for governor, a Democrat and a Republican. That was 20% of the people would do that. Now, maybe it's 2% or 4% at most that do that. But, I just want to get back to normal. And then let's build and do good things. But first, let's get to normal, because this is anything but normal right now. And I think people just can't have the constant way things are thrown at us from the White House right now. They just want to have some normalcy, some decency. And, maybe boring would be good. I'd be okay with that right now.
1: I'd like to know what normal looks like, Mark. But what's coming up? What's next? What should folks be on the lookout for the next several months as we get into summer?
0: Yeah, in Wisconsin, obviously having a governor's race with a governor who's been there for 8 years, that's going to be big. The legislature could flip because we had fair maps a couple years ago. So that's going to be of interest. We have a couple congressional seats that are absolutely competitive in Wisconsin. In fact, Wasserman, one of the main pollsters, is doing presentations in Washington right now saying the most flippable seat in the country is Derek Van Orden, Wisconsin's 3rd District. So that's action. You're a purple state. You always have action. But I think we might even have more than normal for a midterm election.
1: Can you use that word? Normal again, Mark. If anybody has a concern, has a question, your website, your email, give you guys a call in DC or in Madison, right?
0: Yeah, DC is largely where we do policy. Madison is largely where we do casework. So if people have a problem with the IRS or their veterans benefits or student loans, reach out to us. Just yesterday, one of my staff people that was doing town halls with us, she just talked about 3 cases she closed in the last few days that, people who they were told they owed more student loans. They knew they had paid it. We worked through it. And sure enough, they paid it. They didn't have to owe any more money or people getting a settlement from the IRS. So those are good things still that happen. And we can definitely help, even if the political water is turbulent. I think the sea is much calmer when it comes to helping people out with federal resources.
1: Looking forward to boring and normal this summer. Thanks, Mark. Appreciate it.
0: Thank you so much.
1: Congressman Mark Pocan.

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5: Increasing clouds throughout the day, upper 60s, northwest winds 10 to 15 miles per hour. Tonight, clear, 49. Tomorrow, sunny, 72. Tomorrow night, partly cloudy, 53. Tuesday, occasional rain, 74. Tuesday night, scattered showers, 51. And for Wednesday, rain possible, 74.

0: fire in it leaked in for me for all this time. And I love you, and no one is freaking fun here.
1: Yeah.

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3: Increasing clouds throughout the day, upper 60s, northwest winds 10 to 15 miles per hour. Tonight, clear, 49. Tomorrow, sunny, 72. Tomorrow night, partly cloudy, 53. Tuesday, occasional rain, 74. Tuesday,

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6: Increasing clouds throughout the day, upper 60s, northwest winds 10 to 15 miles per hour. Tonight, clear, 49. Tomorrow, sunny, 72. Tomorrow night, partly cloudy, 53. Tuesday, occasional rain, 74. Tuesday night, scattered showers, 51. And for Wednesday, rain possible, 74.

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2: Variable cloudiness this afternoon, upper 60s, northwest winds 10 to 15 miles per hour. Tonight, clear, 49. Tomorrow, sunny, 72. Tomorrow night, partly cloudy, 53. Tuesday, occasional rain, 74. Tuesday night, scattered showers, 51. And for Wednesday, rain possible, 74.

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2: Variable cloudiness this afternoon, upper 60s, northwest winds 10 to 15 miles per hour. Tonight, clear, 49. Tomorrow, sunny, 72. Tomorrow night, partly cloudy, 53. Tuesday, occasional rain, 74. Tuesday night, scattered showers, 51. And for Wednesday, rain possible, 74.

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2: Variable cloudiness this afternoon, upper 60s, northwest winds 10 to 15 miles per hour. Tonight, clear, 49. Tomorrow, sunny, 72. Tomorrow night, partly cloudy, 53. Tuesday, occasional rain, 74. Tuesday night, scattered showers, 51. And for Wednesday, rain possible, 74.

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4: Variable cloudiness this afternoon, upper 60s, northwest winds 10 to 15 miles per hour. Tonight, clear, 49. Tomorrow, sunny, 72. Tomorrow night, partly cloudy, 53. Tuesday, occasional rain, 74. Tuesday night, scattered showers, 51. And for Wednesday, rain possible, 74.

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2: Variable cloudiness this afternoon, upper 60s, northwest winds 10 to 15 miles per hour. Tonight, clear, 49. Tomorrow, sunny, 72. Tomorrow night, partly cloudy, 53. Tuesday, occasional rain, 74. Tuesday night, scattered showers, 51. And for Wednesday, rain possible, 74.

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5: Variable cloudiness this afternoon, upper 60s, northwest winds 10 to 15 miles per hour. Tonight, clear, 49. Tomorrow, sunny, 72. Tomorrow night, partly cloudy, 53. Tuesday, occasional rain, 74. Tuesday night, scattered showers, 51. And for Wednesday, rain possible, 74.

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3: Clear tonight, near 50. West winds 5 to 10 miles per hour. Tomorrow, sunny, 72. Tomorrow night, partly cloudy, 53. Tuesday, occasional rain, 74. Tuesday night, scattered showers, 51. Wednesday, rain possible, 74. Wednesday night, some showers, 55. And for Thursday, mostly sunny, 76.

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3: Clear tonight, near 50. West winds 5 to 10 miles per hour. Tomorrow, sunny, 72. Tomorrow night, partly cloudy, 53. Tuesday, occasional rain, 74. Tuesday night, scattered showers, 51. Wednesday, rain possible, 74. Wednesday night, some showers, 55. And for Thursday, mostly sunny, 76.

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7: Clear tonight, near 50. West winds 5 to 10 miles per hour. Tomorrow, sunny, 72. Tomorrow night, partly cloudy, 53. Tuesday, occasional rain, 74. Tuesday night, scattered showers, 51. Wednesday, rain possible, 74. Wednesday night, some showers, 55. And for Thursday, mostly sunny, 76.

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3: 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Our girl Taylor Swift breaking all the records yet again. Her song from Toy Story 5, I Knew It, I Knew You, most streamed country song of all time, and literally just out one day, and then boom! Breaking all the records. And then she showed up to the Toy Story 5 premiere looking amazing. And we got her here right now. It's Taylor Swift, Opalite, kick it off the top 25. I had a